0: FM.
1: Is there anybody out there tonight that ever really took the time to listen to the lyric of this once big hit song? Well, recently I did, and was so moved by it that I'd like to slow it down.

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1: This has got to be the saddest day of my life. I called you here today.

We've been meeting here every day. And since this is our last day together, I want to hold you.

My mama done told me when I was in knee pants. My mama done told me, son. Yes, woman, sweet talk and give you the big eye. But when the sweet talking is done, a woman's a two-faced.